I had a wee sister, they called her Peep Peep. She waded the waters so deep, deep, deep. She climbed up the mountains so high, high, high. And poor little thing, she had

time oscillates as if someone is fiddling with an old video cassette machine. Pressing play, then reverse, play, reverse, play, reverse, over and over and over and over and over and over. Small patterns of reality loop in an endless dance. Forwards, backwards, forwards, backwards, forwards, backwards. An unwavering choreography of terrifying precision.

is there time when love failed you and left you no place left to turn? And was there a time when love had cradled you and it would catch you from any fall? It's not so serious, not so serious, not so serious after all. And was there

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Nobody's listening to the sounds of the street, the clamor, the violence, the sirens, the heat. 5 million scared, 3 out of 5 million desperate. 1 million hurt, thousands arrested. Times are changing. Why is it?

compensation. I'm my own voicemail. I've heard of phone sex, but the phone impotence, that's a new.

Have you any idea how much this call has costed me? Long distance love is outrageously expensive. Pain through the nose, it's good to talk. Whisper sweet nothings, murmur softly. Your music.

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She's wearing rags and feathers from Salvation Army counters, and the sun pours down.

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I'll fuck you till you love me. I'll fuck you till you love me. Till you love me. 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

0: that kind of knows, that has been through it, and that can just tell you the brutality of what life is. But I also had this image of, you know, when you're in a bar or the Chateau Marmont, like someone, you know, maybe some old famous star comes up and wants a cigarette and just has that feeling that really you can take them anywhere. Like, I think there's a feeling of like wanting to get completely lost. And then, you know, when you have those conversations too, where they tell you straight up how brutal it is.
1: So it's more like the darker side of the moon on this album.
0: Yeah. Yeah.
1: The same with the next song, actually, right? Because it says, I love you, I don't trust anymore, I'm going to a dark place. And then it's like, do you need anything? That's weird.
0: Yeah, well, it is that duality. And mm-hmm. I kind of just improvise that. And then I'm like, wait, this is actually quite profound that we have this duality in us at all times.

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I'm going to a dark place. Do you need anything? Future fear.

this is how they do. Money on the dresser, fingers on the cooch, looking for a predator. Here's a prostitute.

As a child, a ball was good so long as it bounced, and a kitten so long as it lived. Anything, in fact, you held in your hands or pushed in a pocket was a treasure saved against time, against the day when it would die or deflate. Now, full grown, I hold in a place more hidden than hands such things as your face, moonlit and moving from bath to bed. Your tossing hair, my fingers lacing your back. But I know these two must die with your going, and I, held in nobody's hands, must quietly deflate in the dark.